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Elevation Rhythm, Washed on the Central Valley Spirit Radio. 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

Forrest Frank, okay, on the Central Valley Spirit Radio. As you remember years ago, The Passion of the Christ, Mel Gibson put it out, Hollywood didn't want to touch it, and yet it did incredibly well. It has been a moment, and I guess filming has finally wrapped up on the next two movies. It took close to 140 days of filming. It is The Resurrection of the Christ, and it's going to explore the resurrection and the events that follow.

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That's a band that he used to be a part of. 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

0: You've been inspired by a Sunday sermon, and so was Bart from Mercy Me. His pastor used to say, "Why does God look our way?" That question inspired Make It Well. It's Mercy Me on Spirit Radio.
1: Making well with my soul. Don't let me face this loneliness alone. 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I need a peace that only heaven knows. 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

0: Coming to Legacy Church Visalia on the 23rd with Ryan Stevenson. That is Carly Ann Taylor. 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And later in the week, the fireworks will be going off. And despite the distraction, the mosquitoes will still find you. Of course, things that you can do. Wear pastel colors, wear light. For me, even if it's hot, I try to cover up all my skin and give them less targets. I was kind of laughing. People were suggesting things that they were told to do to keep mosquitoes away. Kind of crazy. Spraying Windex. And if you can think of other common household cleaners, like I'm going to spray 409 on the ground around me, and that will keep the bugs away. I'm guessing that probably works about as well as I had a baseball coach tell me to use Skin So Soft. And that felt like, to me, it attracted the mosquitoes. They're like, dude, this guy smells good. Let's take another bite.
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1: Different stages of life require a different skill set when it comes to cooking. I'm Tim on Spirit. 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

0: John Reddick, No Fear on the Central Valley Spirit Radio. I'm Tim. You know, every now and then you have those moments in your life, sometimes in a career, in a hobby, could be with the family. It's just absolutely perfect. And you thank God as you bask in the moment. I cannot imagine being a reporter, being sent to the scene of an accident where somebody was hit by a car. Not a funny story until you realize the guy that was hit by a car is a psychic, which led to the legendary headline, Arizona psychic hit by a car he says that he never saw coming. Yeah, when you're not very good at your job, right?
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1: Ryan Stevenson, This I Know, coming to Legacy Church Visalia on the 23rd, along with Carly Ann Taylor. 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
1: 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She can be reached at 559-685-1000. Rose Quinones believes Philippians 4:13. I can do all things through Christ who strengthens me.
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1: God, I'm just grateful. Chandler Moore on the Central Valley Spirit Radio. It's kind of fun to give somebody a dose of their own medicine. I wouldn't recommend it as a spouse. My wife has a habit when I'm driving, and the kids thought it would be funny to do it to her. Better them than me. We'll talk about that shortly on Spirit. Here's Zach Williams.

0: How would you like that if I did it to you? Yes, a phrase that many men have said before then sleeping on the couch. I'm Tim on Spirit Radio, and when I'm driving, Sheila is a wonderful passenger, but she has a tendency when something is coming up, you know, maybe a car pulls in front, a light turns red a little quicker than expected, she gasps very loud and grabs that little handle by the door, kind of like... And then I'm like, what? And she's almost caused accidents when she does that. And the kids have mentioned it as well. Well, they thought it would be funny. They thought it would be funny, not me. I think it's funny. I didn't do it, though. They decided to do the same thing to my wife. Everybody got a good laugh from my wife. Like I said, better them. They can sleep on the couch while they're visiting. I don't want to.
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I keep saying it, and I'm going to keep saying it until you go watch the music video for that song. You have got to check out Pat Barrett's dad. He's

0: We are a nation divided again. And I didn't even know about this one. I'm Odiah on Spirit Radio. Did you know that there's a difference between Kansas City and Texas barbecue? And that people get pretty serious about it? Okay, so I've been reading up for doing some grilling on the 4th of July, and it goes like this. Kansas City barbecue is a sweet barbecue that typically involves a lot of sauce. Texas barbecue is a slow cook barbecue that usually involves a dry rub. And you know what? I think as we head into America's 250th birthday, it is time for us, Californians, Americans, to set aside our petty differences and erase this line and embrace both styles of barbecue. I'll take your slow cook dry rub and your sweet barbecue sauce. Isn't that what America's all about? A melting pot where we're better together.
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1: Okay. I'm about to

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It actually is fantastic. And if you're just hanging out in the backyard this weekend, it might be what you're looking for. 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

perfectly. 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

0: sometimes I hesitate to sit down and pray. I'm Obadiah on Spirit Radio. It's usually when I'm really stressed or something that I'm kind of upset about, and I don't want to work through it or pray through it. And it's funny because those are the times when we actually need it the most. We need some time with God. We need him to help us slow our roll, help us to quiet down a little bit, take a better look at the situation. I just want you to know that no matter what you're going through, whether it's big or small, or you know what, just whatever it is, that feeling that maybe you can't go to God with it, I want you to know you can. Jesus sees you. He loves you. He wants to help you and be with you. So just take a minute or two. Take a deep breath and talk to God about it. He's right where you are.
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When I was a little kid, I thought the song Amazing Grace was Amazing Grapes. And even now, as an adult, when I hear Amazing Grace, I still think about grapes, even for just a second. Here's Phil Wickham on Spirit.

0: He's a comedian. He's a filmmaker. His name is Mel Brooks, and he just turned 100 years old. I'm Odiah on Spirit Radio. I don't know if you've ever paid attention to someone who turns 100 or something in that vein. Without fail, everybody lines up and they just ask them one question. What's your secret? And I love some of these sassy grandmas that are just like, bacon every day, or, you know, something like that. But it was Mel Brooks' turn to answer that question as he turned 100 this week. And his answer, which I love, is laughter.
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1: 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To get the Midas touch, they can be reached at 559-739-7373. That's 559-739-7373. Owner Mike Rodriguez leaves you with the verse from Colossians 3:23, which says, "Whatever you do, work heartily as for the Lord and not for men."
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0: 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And like Bay Turner would say, somebody's going to be praying for you.
1: Should have been long gone now, yeah. Should them be living?

0: The strawberry moon might be the most disappointing of all the moons. I'm Odiah on Spirit Radio. I mean, you've heard of the super moon when it's huge. You've heard of the blood moon when it's, I mean, depending on where you are, is it red? It's kind of a yellowish orange kind of a thing. But all of those are cool. There's like something different about them. The strawberry moon, you want it to be a pinkish hue. You want it to have like a large strawberry shadow of some kind on it. No, I found out that this week we can see the strawberry moon, and it's just the name they give the moon in June. That's it. There's nothing different about it. It's just that this particular full moon typically marks the end of the strawberry harvest, even though I think it's long since over by now. But yeah, that's it. That's the whole thing for a strawberry moon. That's disappointing.
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Hope.

4th of July happens on a Saturday this year. A lot of people getting tomorrow off instead. Hey, whether you're working or whether you're not, just know Spirit Radio, we're right here with you.

0: This 4th of July weekend is breaking some records. Obadiah on Spirit Radio, travel records. They say it's the busiest 4th of July for travel we've had since the pandemic in 2020. About 19 million people, with today, Thursday, being the busiest travel day. So at least you maybe missed that one. I don't think 4th of July much as a travel holiday. But I'll tell you what I got. I got my number one life hack travel tip. It's very simple. It's so simple that nobody wants to hear it, but here we go. Leave early. You're like, well, what do you mean leave early? I mean, give yourself extra time for whatever travel you're going to do. Because one of the worst parts about travel is when you're in a hurry and you're rushed, then you're mad at everybody else, and then you get mad at you, and then they get mad at you, and just all those things. If you can leave early and try to leave hurry at the door, oh, it makes for a better trip.
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1: I've heard people say that we pray to connect with God. Well, let me give you another way of thinking about it. Maybe we should pray from our connection with God. This is Jim Franklin, the senior pastor at Cornerstone Church in Fresno. When I'm not with my wife and I want to talk to her, I've got to connect with her through the phone. But when I'm with her, all I have to do is talk to her. I think we forget that God is always with us. He'll never leave us. He'll never forsake us. Instead of praying to connect with Him, maybe we should just pray from our connection with Him. It's out of the spirit of adoption that we cry, Abba, Father. Just like that old song says, He's as close as the mention of His name. I'd love for you to connect with us at Cornerstone Church in downtown Fresno. 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

0: My grandpa used to have this big recliner that he would go sit in at the end of the day. I'm Obadiah on Spirit Radio. He was a pastor, but he was also a painter, like painting houses kind of a thing. That dude worked hard. And at the end of the workday, he would get in that chair, open that recliner, and like he would just be out. But that was his safe place. That was where he got to rest. And I think about it a lot. Because you'll find it all over the Bible where God is saying, hey, I can be your hiding place. You can rest in me. And I think about my grandpa's chair because that's what God is inviting us to do, that we can lean on him. That at the end of the day, it's not that my grandpa didn't have to go and work to get into the chair. He just kind of fell into it. We can do that with God. You can just fall into him and say, God, I need some rest. I need your help. That's a great way to wrap up a night.
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0: 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He wants you.
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0: I scream, you scream, we all scream for ice cream. I'm Obadiah on Spirit Radio. It's National Ice Cream Month, started yesterday. And I love that it's not an ice cream day. Ice cream needs an entire month. And if you have never made homemade ice cream before, that might be a nice July project that you can take on. So my wife's grandpa, every year for the 4th of July, used to make homemade ice cream. And so a couple of years ago, we bought our own homemade ice cream maker. And it's not that hard to do. 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Now, it won't be the strawberry flavor, probably just vanilla with some chocolate syrup, but freedom tastes good.
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When we think about God, a lot of times we think about him being far off, maybe on a cloud, maybe out in space somewhere. But no, his spirit is right there where you are. The king really is in the room.

3 weeks from today, Ryan Stevenson and Carly Ann Taylor coming to the Central Valley. You want to get tickets? Just find out some more. Spirit

0: this, I know.
1: Having fun is getting more and more expensive. I'm Obadiah on Spirit Radio. Okay, you could make the case that going outside is free and a soccer ball costs about $10. Okay, that's true, that's true. But I did see this week that Xbox and PlayStation, they have raised the prices of their consoles, and starting soon, an Xbox is going to cost between $750 and $900. What? That is so unbelievably expensive. I thought my PlayStation was expensive at $400, but wow. That right there is funflation. I don't know if you've heard the buzzword, but it simply means the things that are fun have gotten more expensive. Funflation is not a word I want to keep using in a sentence.
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1: And happy almost 4th of July. 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
0: I love facts.
1: As of 2023, the average 4th of July celebration, grocery wise, Americans spent $9.5 billion. As a country, that's how much we spent for the 4th of July. Not just one family, although sometimes it feels that way, doesn't it?
0: Oh my goodness, groceries are so expensive right now.
1: Were you just yawning?
0: I was. I'm so sorry. It's early. get off my back. Hey, $9.5 billion on food. That's got to be like every restaurant organization, the White House, average American.
1: Thanks for throwing in the White House, just in case we're like, there's a lot of people, and the White House puts us over. That's a fun fact. Sometimes.

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1: Obviously, we have our opinions on how you should spend the 4th of July, obviously celebrating the 250th birthday of the United States.
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1: but
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4: 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In a tent. Inside a camper. Be safe.
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0: first. Jesus first. Prayer second. But then safety third, I guess. Results may vary.
1: Safety third.
0: I just saw this. If you're looking for extra reasons to be safe on the 4th of July with all of your celebrations, with your homemade Always. Rockets and fireworks, etc.
1: Don't use those. We're in California. It's 100%. Very illegal.
0: It's a bad idea. But here's an extra layer of reasons to be safe. Fireworks can get 15 times hotter than boiling water.
1: That's bad. Mm-hmm. Have you ever accidentally? So I don't know about you, but have you ever been like draining pasta or corn, like you're dumping the water out from anything you're boiling, and you accidentally get like the splashback in the sink on your stomach?
0: Yep.
1: And then like I've had my stomach blister through my shirt, like just with a tiny splash. Yep. So I can't imagine something 15 times hotter than that.
0: Well, this
1: near your
0: level,
1: hands.
0: My wife actually showers in water the same temperature as 15 times hotter than the boiling point of water. So
1: why does every husband on the planet Earth say the same thing? We like to be clean and the hot water makes us feel clean. You and your lukewarm showers, what's it doing?
0: Do you need liquid lava?
1: Yes.
0: Okay.
1: To feel clean.
0: All right.

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Spirit Radio. Hope for the Valley.

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2: 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Owner Mike Rodriguez leaves you with the verse from Colossians 3:23, which says, "Whatever you do, work heartily as for the Lord and not for men."
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1: Okay, we like to talk about what national day it is because we want everybody, especially you, to be informed about what national day it is so that if you would like to celebrate, you're prepared.
0: Yeah, it's one of my favorite things to do to look at the national day calendar because sometimes they're like national donut days. We get two of those a year and I want to celebrate with a reason to have donuts. I have donuts most days, but I want a good reason, you know?
1: Yeah, well, I have a national day today that's probably going to make all of us just like palm our foreheads.
0: Okay.
1: Because National I Forgot Day was yesterday. National I Forgot Day is June 2nd. No, July 2nd.
0: You forgot what
1: month it was.

0: This is Spirit Radio. He's Chad and I'm Tara.
1: If you're like me, when you were a kid, people gave you advice and you thought, I probably know better. I can probably do it better. I can probably live better. I don't really need your advice. And then I got to the point where I wish I would have listened to that advice. And I thought, oh, wow, they were full of really good advice.
0: Kids are very honest. They say what they're thinking and what's on their mind.
1: People in general. Like I was a kid, I didn't listen to anybody's advice. So we have advice for you for the 4th of July from the mouth of a child. And I think it'll be helpful.
2: And now advice for the 4th of July from a child.
3: 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Fireworks should be pretty, not dangerous. So be careful.
2: That was a child with advice for the 4th of July.
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1: It's the verse of the week, 1 Peter verses 5, 6, and 7. It says, "Humble yourselves, therefore, under the mighty hand of God, so that at the proper time he may exalt you, casting all your anxieties on him."

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0: They're Consumed by Fire. First things first. It's Spirit Radio. I'm Chad. She's Tara.
1: National days. We like to celebrate them here at Spirit Radio because we want to make sure you know when your favorite day is happening. Yesterday was National I Forgot Day, which is wonderful because we did actually forgot. Yeah. But today is also an exciting one, especially for me. I'm pretty excited about this. It's National Eat Your Beans Day. Eat your beans.
0: All right.
1: I feel like this can encompass all beans. Say you're not into like legumes so much, like beans, like pinto beans, black beans, red beans, navy beans. Say you're into like green beans.
0: I love think me you some green bean casserole. Come on.
1: Green beans. Yeah. Say you're really into jelly beans. Mm-hmm. I feel like today that could also like incorporate into Eat Your Beans Day.
0: How do you feel about Boston baked beans? You ever have those, that candy?
1: I have had those. Yes, that's actually the only kind of baked bean I like because it's a candy and it's sweet and that's okay.
0: I love those as a kid.
1: I don't like baked beans.
0: No.
1: Maybe like an unpopular opinion.
0: Like real beans? No. Hard pass. Like baked beans? No.
1: They're sweet. I don't like sweet beans, but I do enjoy like a good ranch bean or a chili bean or navy bean. It doesn't matter. I like beans. Today's National Eat Your Beans Day. Eat your beans.

0: was Elevation Worship with Alleluia here on Spirit Radio. We're Chad and Tara.
1: With advice for the 4th of July. If you want to know how to celebrate, celebrate safely, celebrate uniquely, I've got advice for you. Yeah. But maybe you wouldn't listen to me sharing the advice.
0: I wouldn't.
1: So what about advice from a child?
2: And now advice for the 4th of July from a child.
3: 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Make sure to wear your sunscreen.
2: That was a child with advice for the 4th of July.
0: What gets me is the eagle at the end. But outside of the eagle, that was solid advice. Wear your sunscreen.
1: Yeah, for
0: sure. I would listen to her before I'd listen to you.
1: Thank you.
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0: That was Carly Ann Taylor here on Spirit Radio. He's Chad and I'm Tara.
1: She's going to be in concert the 23rd of this month with Ryan Stevenson in Visalia. 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But Tara, do you want to hear a fun fact?
0: Ooh, you know I love fun facts. Lay it on me.
1: So you go to any store, any place that has like 4th of July themed anything. They've got hats. They've got shirts. They've got shorts. They've got socks, all flag based. Apparently, it is still technically a violation to wear the American flag as an article of clothing.
0: Okay, I learned this in 8th grade. I had an 8th grade AB teacher. AB was academic block, so they taught like English and history.
1: Yeah.
0: And he was very passionate about the United States and United States history. And so once I learned this, ever since I was 14 years old, every time I see somebody wearing American flag shorts or an American flag t-shirt, or I cringe a little bit because I'm like, that's against the U.S. flag code, which most people don't understand and sadly don't care about unless they've known somebody that's worked in that's been in service for our country. But that's like a thing. You're not going to get arrested. And obviously clothing lines sell American flag apparel, so they're not getting in trouble for it, but it's technically not okay.
1: So take that little fun nugget of truth and enjoy your barbecues this weekend.
0: I mean, if you have American flag shorts and you love them, just wear them.
1: If you see someone, you tell them. You let them know we said.

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2: And we all are excited because tomorrow is the 4th of July. So let your flags fly and get ready to dance because coming up in 6 minutes, it's time for the Kids Friday Dance Party. 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

0: this I know.
1: Ryan Stevenson, This I Know on Spirit Radio. 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I'm Chad Cheese-Tara, and it is time.
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0: Cornwell's Take It All Back. It's Spirit Radio. We are Chad and Tara.
1: Tomorrow is the 4th of July, which means there will be a lot of celebrations that require food. And if you were going to a potluck, I have a question for you.
0: Okay.
1: If you had to bring a dish that started with the first letter of your first name, what dish would you bring?
0: Actually, going to a get-together tonight with some friends from our small group and... Not taking a dish that starts with the last or first letter of my name, but it would be corn, probably. For
1: corn.
0: Me.
1: Yeah. Corn's yep. good. Corn on the cob.
0: Or off the cob. I don't like it getting stuck between my teeth, so I'll take it off first.
1: Got it. Okay.
0: What about you, Tara?
1: Tea's hard.
0: Tiramisu.
1: Tiramisu tacos. I could just bring everybody likes tacos.
0: Are tacos aside though?
1: Tortilla chips.
0: Okay, there you go.
1: Tortilla chips, yeah.
0: Twinkies.
1: But what about Twinkies? Can you imagine if I just rolled up with a box of 36 Twinkies?
0: Twinkies I'm like, and Twizzlers?
1: Here. Ooh, but Twizzlers don't... I could not in good conscience serve those to people.
0: Okay, what about tea?
1: I could bring a nice tea.
0: Tea party stuff, you know what I mean? Boston, 4th of July.
1: I get it. I got it.
0: Yeah.
1: The reference is good, yeah.
0: Okay.
1: All right, but what about you? What would you bring if you had to bring a side dish to a potluck that started with the letter of your first name? Text us and let us know, 877-530-5388. Oh!

0: was Phil Wickham here on Spirit Radio. We're Chad and Tara.
1: You need to know what to do, how to do it, and advice to make it easier. It's the spice of life. So for the 4th of July celebration happening tomorrow or maybe today, you need said advice. But how about not from us? How about from a child?
2: And now advice for the 4th of July from a child.
3: Happy 4th of July. Try not to eat too many hot dogs.
2: That was a child with advice for the 4th of July.
1: That's wise advice, I feel like.
0: It's the eagle that gets me every time. Okay, that is sound advice because you'll probably get a tummy ache. However, if Americans really do consume 150 million hot dogs on the 4th of July, you're going to need to eat at least like five to hold up your end of the bargain.
1: Did we agree to be a part of that? I don't feel like you have to. I just think it's a number.
0: I feel so much pressure now. I feel like I have to.
1: That's
0: I'll let you know how it goes.
1: Because you've had too many hot dogs?
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2: It's the verse of the week, 1 Peter verses 5, 6, and 7. 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

0: 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Somebody prayed by Crowder here on Spirit Radio. We're Chad and Tara.
1: 4th of July, obviously tomorrow. Hopefully you're off today. If not, thanks for sticking with us. But here's the thing. I don't know if you knew this, Tara. It's a fun fact for the 4th of July. The shortest 4th of July parade happens in the state of California, our state.
0: Of course.
1: So, yeah,
0: of course it does.
1: In the city of Aptos.
0: Okay.
1: It goes for just about 2 blocks.
0: Well, Aptos is a small little town anyway, but it is 2 blocks is not very, it's not very long.
1: Yeah.
0: Is it just over? Like they start, they do the 2 blocks and they're done? Or do they circle it a couple of times?
1: You would hope that they would like try to circle it a couple of times, but like one marching band, 38 seconds and the parade's over. So.
0: Hey, it's the spirit that counts, right?
1: 100%.

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0: That was Peter Burton here on Spirit Radio. He's Chad, and I'm Tara.
1: Now, if you had to guess how many versions of the flag for the United States of America there have been, how many would you just like off the cuff guess? How many versions?
0: 13.
1: I think that's a really good guess.
0: It's obviously wrong.
1: It is wrong for sure.
0: Okay.
1: Do you want to have a second guess, or do you just want me to tell you?
0: No, just tell me, because I'm going to guess wrong again.
1: Yeah, and I know that's kind of my happy place is to have you guess and you be wrong. Here it is. There have been 27 different versions of the U.S. flag.
0: Oh, so like a different one every, I don't know, what, 10 years or something?
1: I don't know if that's why. I don't know if they just like do that or when they come up with a new version. But the original flag featured 13 stars. 13 stripes representing the 13 colonies.
0: That's where the 13 came mm-hmm. from in my brain. Yep. Yeah.
1: But today's American flag features 50 stars and 13 stripes.
0: So the stripes stayed the same, but the stars got a lot more mm-hmm. numerous. Yeah.
1: Do you know what the stars represent?
0: They represent the states, and the stripes represent the original colonies. So okay.
1: Do you know that I often forget how many states we have? I always get it mixed up with weeks of the year. So I'll go, yeah, we've got 52. Stars and states.
0: Clearly, it's interesting that you're mixing up like weeks of the year and stars are states. States mm-hmm. like because those two pieces of information don't actually correlate at all.
1: Not at all.
0: But that's a fun fact.
1: This is why, like when I'm watching Jeopardy with my family, I don't say the answer out loud because I'm usually like weirdly off. Like it, mm-hmm. it sounds right, but I'm off. So I just keep it to myself.
2: Head spinning, fever is burning. No, I'm not alright. 'Cause my

0: That was Jamie McDonald here at Spirit Radio. We're Chad and Tara.
1: And if you don't know how to celebrate the 4th of July, good news, we're here to help.
2: And now advice for the 4th of July from a child.
3: Happy 4th of July. Hey, remember, your pets get scared during fireworks, so give them an extra hug.
2: That was a child with advice for the 4th of July.
0: Oh, that was really, really good advice because more animals get lost on the 4th of July than like any other day of the year because of the fireworks. And that's true. And it's better to give them an extra hug than like a weapon.
1: Yeah. Wise advice from Tara.
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1: And happy almost 4th of July. 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
0: I love facts.
1: As of 2023, the average 4th of July celebration, grocery-wise, Americans spent $9.5 billion. As a country, that's how much we spent for the 4th of July. Not just one family, although sometimes it feels that way, doesn't it?
0: Oh my goodness, groceries are so expensive right now.
1: Wait. Were you just yawning?
0: I was. I'm so sorry. It's early. Get off my back. Hey, $9.5 billion on food. That's got to be like every restaurant organization, the White House, average American.
1: Thanks for throwing in the White House, just in case we're like, there's a lot of people, and the White House puts us over. That's a fun fact.

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1: Obviously, we have our opinions on how you should spend the 4th of July, obviously celebrating the 250th birthday of the United States.
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1: but
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1: Sometimes you need advice for the 4th of July from a child.
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4: 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Here are a few places you should not grill. Inside your house. In a tent. Inside a camper. Be safe.
3: That was a child with advice for the 4th of July.
0: It's the eagle at the end for me.
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0: We're Chad and Tara, and this is Spirit Radio.
1: Celebration comes second this weekend. Something Whoa. That
0: after what?
1: Yeah, well, after safety, prayer. You want to be
0: after
1: well,
0: prayer. Oh, yeah.
1: Well, if we're gonna Jesus juke people, yes, prayer first, Jesus first, prayer second, but then safety third, I guess. Results may vary.
0: Safety third.
1: I just saw this. If you're looking for extra reasons to be safe on the 4th of July with all of your celebrations, with your homemade Always. Rockets and fireworks, et cetera.
0: Don't use those. We're in California. It's 100%. Very illegal.
1: It's a bad idea. But here's an extra layer of reasons to be safe. Fireworks can get 15 times hotter than boiling water.
0: That's bad. Mm-hmm. Have you ever accidentally? So I don't know about you, but have you ever been like draining pasta or corn, like you're dumping the water out from anything you're boiling, and you accidentally get like the splashback in yeah. the sink on your stomach?
1: Yep.
0: And then like I've had my stomach blister mm-hmm. through my shirt, like just with a tiny splash. Yep. So I can't imagine something 15 times hotter than that.
1: Well, that this
0: near your
1: level,
0: hands.
1: My wife actually showers in water the same temperature as 15 times hotter than the boiling point of water. So
0: why does every husband on the planet Earth say the same thing? We like to be clean and the hot water makes us feel clean. You and your lukewarm showers, what's it doing?
1: Do you need liquid lava?
0: Yes.
1: Okay.
0: To feel clean.
1: All right.

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1: Hey, Spirit family, this is Pastor John with Legacy Church, and we're excited to partner with Spirit and everything they're doing all across the Central Valley for the kingdom of God. 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
1: Okay, we like to talk about what national day it is because we want everybody, especially you, to be informed about what national day it is so that if you would like to celebrate, you're prepared.
0: Yeah, it's one of my favorite things to do to look at the national day calendar because sometimes they're like national donut days. We get two of those a year and I want to celebrate with a reason to have donuts. I have donuts most days, but I want a good reason, you know?
1: Yeah, well, I have a national day today that's probably going to make all of us just like palm our foreheads.
0: Okay.
1: Because National I Forgot Day was yesterday.
0: So it's not
1: and we
0: today.
1: Missed it.
0: We forgot yesterday. To talk about National I Forgot.
1: Yes. National I Forgot Day is June 2nd. No, July 2nd.
0: You forgot what
1: month it was.

0: This is Spirit Radio. He's Chad and I'm Tara.
1: If you're like me, when you were a kid, people gave you advice and you thought, I probably know better. I can probably do it better. I can probably live better. I don't really need your advice. And then I got to the point where I wish I would have listened to that advice. And I thought, oh, wow, they were full of really good advice.
0: Kids are very honest. They say what they're thinking and what's on their mind.
1: People in general. Like I was a kid, I didn't listen to anybody's advice. So we have advice for you for the 4th of July from the mouth of a child. And I think it'll be helpful.
2: And now advice for the 4th of July from a child.
3: 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Fireworks should be pretty, not dangerous. So be careful.
2: That was a child with advice for the 4th of July.
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0: That was new music by Matt Hammett. It's called Days God Gave here on Spirit Radio. I'm Marina. That song is perfect for leading us into this weekend because there's going to be so many memories made. You're going to spend time with your family, with your friends, with loved ones. We're going to be celebrating the 250th anniversary of the United States, basically America's birthday. And man, there's just a lot of things to think about and to be grateful for. And I'm just really excited to spend time with my family and friends this weekend. It's much needed. It's going to be fun. There's going to be barbecue, maybe a little fireworks, literally a little bit because I'm not spending a lot of money on fireworks, okay? But I just want to encourage you as you go into this weekend, put the tablets down, put the phones down, and just spend some quality time together with the people you love.
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I'm Marina. 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

course, Frank here on Spirit Radio. I'm Marina. And if I were to host like a huge fireworks display, this song would definitely be on the rotation. It's Elevation Worship with Alleluia on Spirit Radio.

0: What is a tradition you have on the 4th of July? You're listening to Spirit Radio. I'm Marina. I'm going to tell you right now what mine is. It is we must watch Independence Day, the alien film from the 90s. Yes. Yes, that is what I'm talking about with Jeff Goldblum and Will Smith. It is one of my favorite movies of all time, and it is not the 4th of July unless I watch Will Smith save us from aliens. Let me know what your 4th of July traditions are. Text me at 877-530-5388. 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

0: If you're going to be doing some driving this weekend or even today for the holidays, I got a tip for you. 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I'm Marina. I have discovered that almost all gas stations now have rewards programs. They have apps you can download and you register your cell phone number. And when you use your cell phone number when you're getting gas, you can get points. You can even get maybe sometimes up to 25 cents off a gallon as you're fueling up. It is great. I personally use Circle K. I have an Arco one, a Shell one, and Chevron. So those are the ones that I use, and I have gotten up to $3 off gas sometimes because I drive a lot, by the way, so it's easier for me to rack up points. But if you're looking for a way to save some money as you're fueling up your tank for the holiday weekend, that is a good idea.
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We remember what we have and who gave it. 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

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I'm Marina. 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

0: would you feel about a turkey being the national bird? You're listening to Spirit Radio. I'm Marina, and that is exactly what could have been. It was the turkey versus the eagle. Benjamin Franklin famously wanted the turkey to be our national bird. But who was it? It was Thomas Jefferson and John Adams. They outvoted him in favor of the bald eagle. And you know what? I'm forever grateful for that. Because then, would that mean we wouldn't have turkeys on Thanksgiving because they'd be considered endangered? Would that be a thing? I don't know. But I'm glad we don't have to find out.
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2: I've heard people say that we pray to connect with God. Well, let me give you another way of thinking about it. Maybe we should pray from our connection with God. This is Jim Franklin, the senior pastor at Cornerstone Church in Fresno. 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But when I'm with her, all I have to do is talk to her. I think we forget that God is always with us. He'll never leave us. He'll never forsake us. Instead of praying to connect with Him, maybe we should just pray from our connection with Him. It's out of the spirit of adoption that we cry, Abba, Father. Just like that old song says, He's as close as the mention of His name. 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
1: 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I'm Marina, and coming up, we've got music by Chandler Moore, Leanna Crawford, but right now it's Peter Burton with Matthew West on Spirit Radio.
0: Standing where I stand now, I know that he's the reason. I almost can't believe it.

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1: Chandler Moore with God I'm Just Grateful on Spirit Radio. I'm Marina, and it is time for another Hot Lunch Hot Take. This is a time where I share my opinion about something. It might be a little polarizing, but it is always in good fun. I know that there are many different ways to cook different kinds of foods. However, when it comes to hot dogs, there is only one way, the best way to have a hot dog, and that is grilled. Whether if you have a outdoor barbecue or if you even cook it inside on a skillet, I will consider that grilled as well. That is the only way you should consume a hot dog. I can't believe there are people that boil their hot dogs. I don't like it. It's not the same. I really enjoy a grilled hot dog. I think grilling hot dogs is the best way and really should be the only way you cook a hot dog. Let me know what you think. Text me at 877-530-5388.
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150 million. That is the amount of hot dogs Americans are going to eat over this holiday weekend. That is enough to stretch from Washington, D.C. to Los Angeles 5 times. 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

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Oh,

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Hope for the Valley.

0: Zach Williams with Ben Fuller and their song Wait For Me on Spirit Radio. I'm Marina. Independence Day, 4th of July. It's tomorrow, and I love me some facts about the 4th of July. Did you know that the Liberty Bell in Philadelphia, they do not ring it because it's cracked, and it actually is continuing to crack as time goes by. They tap it. They tap it 13 times every 4th of July to honor the 13 original colonies. I love that. I unfortunately would probably forget to tap it and would ring it, and we probably wouldn't have a Liberty Bell anymore, which is why I don't get invited to those kinds of things. Another fun fact is that the document, the Declaration of Independence, was not signed fully on July 4th, 1776. It was adopted that day, but most of the delegates didn't sign it until August. Until August! What took them so long?
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1: Micah Tyler with Perfectly here on Spirit Radio. I'm Marina, and it is time for a... Nope, not for another hot lunch hot take. I am so ready for the holiday weekend. It is time for your midday pep talk, my friend. This is a time where you and I can sit down, take a breath, and get ready to take on the second half of the day. And you know what? This is a great thing to talk about. Do not take yourself so seriously. Life puts so much pressure on us as it is. Whether it's about having the best car, having the best house, posting the best pictures, hosting the coolest birthday parties for your kids, whatever it is, there's tons of things in this world that put so much pressure on us to perform perfectly. And that isn't the case. We mess up. Look at me. I can't even talk normal sometimes. But you know what? I serve a God that has grace and mercy for me, and so do you. He has that same grace and mercy for you. He gets that we're our own personalities and we're not going to get everything right, and that's okay. It is okay when we don't get it right. What isn't okay is when we dwell in our mistakes, we dwell on the bad decisions, and we don't allow God to lift us up and to keep moving us forward. So I want to encourage you. See, there we go again. Oh man, I love that God is perfect and that he appreciates the fact that I am not, and it's going to be all right. So enjoy your time this weekend. Don't worry about posting the perfect picture, hosting the perfect party. Just be present and know that God loves you no matter what.
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0: Sasha Layton with Meet Me in the Valley here on Spirit Radio. I'm Marina, and that does it for me today on this Friday, my friend. I hope you have a great rest of your day. If you and the family are heading out to watch some fireworks shows, have a good time. Make sure you're drinking lots of water, putting on some sunscreen. It's real hot out there. The sun is out. But before I go, let's talk about this week's verse of the week. It is 1 Peter chapter 5, verses 6 through 7. It says, "Humble yourselves, therefore, under the mighty hand of God, so that at the proper time he may exalt you, casting all your anxieties on him." Once again, 1 Peter chapter 5, verses 6 through 7. All right, that does it for me. I'll see you on Monday. Have a great 4th of July, my friend. God bless you, and I'll see you on Monday. Bye.
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0: 4th of July weekend is here. You know, you got to be safe with fireworks and all that kind of stuff when you're cooking out and whatnot. You want to be really careful. The grill gets hot. Another family recently had to go to the ER. A simple thing that you can eliminate so that doesn't happen to you. We'll talk about that in a couple of songs on Spirit. Here's Ben Fuller.
1: You broke through a thousand fences, been rescued from a thousand ditches.

0: Joseph O'Brien, I see you. Now, he's meaning like I actually see you with my eyes. But the last place you want to be is at an ICU, especially over 4th of July. Ain't nobody got time to go to ER. And so I was reading a story about a family. My wife has told me about this for ages. So I have gotten rid of them because, well, she threw them out. Those wire bristles that you use to clean off the grill. You may have heard people saying, be careful, bristles break off. That can be a problem. And not to be overdramatic, but it happened to someone. They got one of those bristles in a burger. They swallowed it, got it in their stomach. And yeah, that did not go well. They had to go to the hospital. So I'm just saying, maybe some tinfoil, whatever you got to do so that you don't have to use the bristles.
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We are messengers, come what may, on the Central Valley's Spirit Radio. I'm Tim, and I've got your verses of the week found in 1 Peter chapter 5, verses 6 and 7. They say, humble yourselves, therefore, under the mighty hand of God. Why? So that the proper time he may exalt you, casting all your anxieties on him. All the

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1: Should have been long gone now, yeah. Shouldn't be living.

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1: Somebody's praying, Bay Turner, on the Central Valley Spirit Radio. Let's be honest. Many times when you go to the movie, we just want to be entertained. I don't want to think. But I will say, Toy Story 5 is probably the first movie in a while that really took a real-world struggle and put it right in front of your face. In fact, I know a lot of people that saw this film and missed the way that the world was, but also struggled to know what's right as a parent in regards to devices and their kids. Obviously, it's great entertainment, but great conversation starter, too.
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Finally, something on social media that adds a little value and helps you remember all the amazing faith-based events taking place in the Central Valley. 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Lord,

0: Mercy me, oh death. On the Central Valley's Spirit Radio, I'm Tim. 4th of July weekend is officially here. And I know for some people, rules are meant to be broken. Rules don't apply to me. But that's always a good reminder when it comes to anything you're wanting to do for the 4th, including fireworks. Know the law, how it applies to you. If you're going to use anything, it's always a good idea to read the directions. Or if you're like me and you don't want to read, at least watch a YouTube video. Avoid getting near kids and pets with anything flammable. And then, of course, practice common sense, which would not be what my son-in-law did, as he tells me stories of the kids shooting bottle rockets at one another or shooting fireworks in the air. And then, like you've seen on videos, it gets off balance and tilts and starts shooting at you. Yes, those are all ways to end up in the ER for the 4th. And we've already talked about that. That's a bad idea.
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Days God Gave, Matt Hammett on the Central Valley Spirit Radio. Just a good idea to call ahead, to look on social media, especially with 4th of July weekend. Today is the official holiday since it falls on a Saturday. Last thing you want to do is drive across the Central Valley and then find out where you were going is already closed.

0: Most of us have done it once. Sometimes it was our kids that did it. I know that was the case for me. I'm talking about calling 911, especially since it's the 4th of July. Some do's and some don'ts. Kind of feels like this is common sense. The don'ts when it comes to calling 911 on the 4th. People are setting off fireworks. I don't know where. Don't call. Firework debris is in my yard. Don't call. My wife is too upset to sleep. That sounds like a you problem, right? My cat is upset and hiding. That'll be me, except it'll be my dog. Now, reasons to actually call on the 4th. People just set their house on fire. Good reason. Fingertips are landing in my yard. Really good reason. Your spouse can't wake up. That's a problem. And then the cat or the dog is shooting back. Videos, though, would be required. Still a good idea to call at that point.
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We've all had that stain that we swore was never coming out. Well, that was kind of you and me before Jesus, but now you've been washed. 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

0: Okay, Forrest Frank on the Central Valley's Spirit Radio. It is funny how opposites attract and how it plays out. Like, I am that person, if I see a date on a food item in the fridge, and like, if it says June 30th, that's been a couple of days, in the trash it goes. My wife, it can last a little bit longer. I'm below a quarter of a tank. I'm stressed out. I'm filling up. Sheila will look. It says 33 miles until empty. The gas station's 2 miles away. What are you stressing about? Okay, I bring that up because it's time for 4th of July cooking. Temperatures in the 90s, right? It's hot. And inevitably, somebody will move the party outside. So they're estimating between 60 and 90 minutes is about the longest that you can leave that stuff out. Which for me, unless it's like fruit or chips, or hot dogs that feel like they never go by, I'm tapping out after 30 minutes. You eat that stuff that's been left in the heat all you want, but yeah, no. If I'm going to the ER, it's because you're sick, not me.
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0: House Fires on Spirit Radio. Before that, it was Carly Ann Taylor. And of course, Carly Ann is going to be at Legacy Church Visalia on the 23rd, along with Ryan Stevenson. 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

0: This I Know, Ryan Stevenson on the Central Valley Spirit Radio. Of course, Ryan coming to Legacy Church of Visalia on the 23rd. All you need to know is it's spirit889.com. I mean, you kind of love them and hate them. I'm talking about HOAs. Now, where my wife's family lives, they don't have an HOA. And it really is a bit of a dumpster fire. You have a really nice house, and then you'll have like a toxic dump site. Then you have somewhere in between. So I understand the necessity. But it's like we've all been there. You know what I'm saying? And a friend of mine shared a note that they received being chastised for having too many dandelions on their lawn and being told to do something about it. And I think they responded in the best passive-aggressive way ever. They took one of those big real estate signs, flipped it on the back, and wrote, "Free dandelions, take as many as you like." Like, that was so good. I wish I would have thought of that.
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2: I've heard people say that we pray to connect with God. Well, let me give you another way of thinking about it. Maybe we should pray from our connection with God. This is Jim Franklin, the senior pastor at Cornerstone Church in Fresno. When I'm not with my wife and I want to talk to her, I've got to connect with her through the phone. But when I'm with her, all I have to do is talk to her. I think we forget that God is always with us. He'll never leave us. He'll never forsake us. Instead of praying to connect with Him, maybe we should just pray from our connection with Him. It's out of the spirit of adoption that we cry, Abba, Father. Just like that old song says, He's as close as the mention of His name. I'd love for you to connect with us at Cornerstone Church in downtown Fresno. 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